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2: 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I am
3: reincarnated. 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

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I am a Libra, but I identify as a Cancer. 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I am for real, and I'm pretend.

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3: Nuh-uh.
2: Maybe call me in an hour. 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Singing songs in the shower.

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0: Lodrat tona të preferuara nisin një aventurë të re. 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
3: me. 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
5: 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Who goes there?
6: 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I come in peace?
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and world peace. Machiba, worldwide. Yeah, so pray to God the last. Last year I took a chance. 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
1: You've played it cool and I played it dumb. 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